0: Estás escuchando
1: Música.
0: Música W.
2: I am feeling very Olympic today. How about you?

0: Música W.
1: W.
2: 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Yes, it's a trifling friend indeed. Oh, she's a gold digger. Way over town.

0: Música W.
1: When your legs don't work like they used to before, and I can't sweep you off of your feet,

0: lately?
1: I haven't really talked to him, but he looks pretty down.
2: He looks pretty down.
0: Yeah, well, maybe we should cheer him up then.
1: What do you suppose we should do?

0: Chick, come here, come here, come here. Look at her.
1: I know.
0: Man, I've never seen Sharon look so bad before.
1: I did once before, but this is pretty bad.
0: Yeah, what do you think she got up to last night?

0: before you go, there's something I want you to have.
1: Oh, it's beautiful. But wait a minute, isn't this?
0: Yeah, yes it is.
1: But I thought the old lady dropped it into the ocean in the end.

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1: Yo, man.
2: Yo.
1: Open up, man.
2: What
1: do
2: you want,
1: man? My girl just caught me.
2: You made her catch you?
1: I don't know how I let this happen. The girl next door, you know? I don't know what to do.
2: Said it wasn't you.
1: Oh!

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1: You must think that I'm stupid. You must think that I'm a fool. You must think that I'm new to this. But I have seen this all before.

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2: Take my money. Well, I'm in need. Yes, it's a trifling friend indeed. 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

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I always ask that of all my prey. I just like the sound of it.

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1: Música.
0: Música W.
1: Música
2: W. Oh shit. Oh shit. Oh shit. Oh shit. Oh shit.
3: Are you ready for this?

0: quality track.
1: Oh, man. Mate, love it. It's quality. Listen. Pure quality, bruv.
0: Bruv, what's your name again?
1: What? Nah, you wash up, son.
0: What's your name?
1: Lee, you wash up, son.
0: No, not you, bruv.
1: What?
0: The girl on the
1: Fergie, my bad, bruv. I'll start again. I thought you said, I mean, what's my name? Why did you say that's my
0: not your name, geez. How the fuck the girl on the track, mate?
1: Shut up.
0: Blinding, son.
1: It's quality, quality.
0: Listen, how's it going?
1: London.
0: No, it's not like that, mate.
1: No,
0: well,
1: no,
0: I can't.
1: What?
0: London. That's the one,
1: what,
0: bruv.
1: London?
0: No, bruv. London.
2: Música. Solo buena música. Música. Canciones que actualizan el soundtrack de tu día.
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0: 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Música W.
1: Hey, knock one more. Can we go thrift shopping?
2: What?